were listening to Dance With Us with Lost Frequencies. We'll be back tomorrow at 1 a.m. Stay with us.

0: went to the moped store, said fuck it. 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And I'm like, honestly, I don't know nothing about mopeds. He said,
1: I got the one for you, follow me.
0: Ooh, it's too real, chrome down mirror, I don't need a windshield. 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

And the water writing on the microphone. Come again with us again. Last time the music killed you, kill me with the rhythm. Like a bomber.

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1: Yeah,
0: wanna
1: yeah,
0: see
1: yeah.
0: me stick 9-inch nails to each one of my eyelids?
1: Uh-huh.
0: Wanna copy me and do exactly like I did?
1: Yeah,
0: Try
1: yeah.
0: sit and get fucked up worse than my life is?
1: Huh?
0: My brain's dead weight. I'm trying to get my

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